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0: It is what it is, it be like, oh she's a whole different animal. 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Chris, Chris, Chris, Chris. 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
1: Ang salita ng paa. Salamat sa paa. Magsiyo po na po ang lahat. In the evening, this is TWC. We are temporarily taking a break from all of those apologies at the moment. But in the meantime, before we have our commercial break, a word from our sponsor.
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2: Hey, Joe!
3: No matter where you could be,
2: hey, Joe!
3: No matter who you may be,
2: hey, Joe! Hey, Joe!

Welcome back to TWC after lots of gibberish here at this particular moment in time. And I am very proud that we've actually had this wonderful episode that we had so far. What a great start on the return of this program. I wanted to give a special shout out to one of my friends here who have recently DM'd me. He told me, best episode ever of TWC. I like how there is an apology turned regular mass. It reminds me of my Sunday masses with my family when I was a little kid. Oh, thank you very much. We also

0: Also have our good friend Starus. Today is his birthday today, and I wanted to give him a special shout out. More birthdays to come, big buddy. Remove the O, turn it into a U. Also, we also have here our good friends on the audiences. We have Telepreneur. We also have Alzurey. We have the one and only Aviator John, home of Twice. Big fan of Twice. We also have Jay and the officials right here, including the chairman of the board, TCP himself, the one who actually spearheaded the idea of this episode for tonight. I wanted to appreciate that one as well. We also have Mount Everest parent signature. He's here again. My God.
1: Putang ina yan, ipis na yan, ang dumi ng plato at kutsara pinagbabaho ng Brand X.
0: Dude, why? Literally, I'm here's the thing, fellas of the society. The reason why I'm on low volume right now. I barely can hear the sounds right now because of the obvious fact that I'm literally at ground floor of CEN headquarters, which means my family is here. They're currently listening to what they are currently playing here on the station. So please, as much as possible, please refrain from certain topics because obviously I'm on speaker mode. My family's here, so please. I, as much as possible, I want to keep it family friendly, but still proceeds to play the freaking music. TWC is presented to you by the new Infinix Note 12. 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We are also sponsored by Hotel Sogo. So clean, so good, so safe. And Eurotel. And TWC is also presented to you by Victoria's Court. And I wanted to also give a special shout out to Mr. Foden Fan, the man who's giving me a incredible honor of me participating in his giveaway. And I'm very glad to say that I won that giveaway and that I'll be claiming that thing after the program. So Foden, thank you very much. I am incredibly surprised that I actually won the giveaway. It was during the replay of that banger MSA apology to the one and only, how should I say this? RA, there we go. RA, brilliant, brilliant. Let's keep the initials. Let's go RA, why not? Also, to Terabi as well, I want to give him a special shout out. He also executed this thing brilliantly. I wanted to appreciate his participation here. Terabi, you madman, thank you very much. Petition! Let's do a petition. Petition to use the MSA apology to Hoshi Kunimi as the new disclaimer of his program. Because why the heck not? Let's do it. You know, I am incredibly amazed by the mere fact that he actually turned this thing into somewhat more of a holy side. We finally get to see MSA's holy side because we usually get to see MSA on the horny side. But now we get to see his holy side of his. That's just amazing. That's brilliant. You know, since MSA returned here on this wonderful station, I always knew that he is going to make such a blunder, and we're going to milk his mistakes because obviously, guess who is the successor to talk with MSA? Connect the dots, bingo. So we're obviously going to milk that thing, and it's pretty obvious because we're TWC, and it's not TWM anymore. And I'm loving it so far. Thank you very much, MSA, for having that apology to Rico. I am so, so proud of you, my friend. None of these would have happened if it wasn't for the Kapatid na Infinix Note 12. Also, Andre Brillantes is now indeed a part of the TV5 network. Speaking of Infinix Note 12, she had recently signed a contract with MQuest Manuel Quezon Est Ventures. Led by Manny B. Pangilinan, who's also the chairman of TV5. And they also had a good old group photo as well, like for publicity, of course. First, we have Kapatid na San Marino Corn Tuna. Now, we have Kapatid na Infinix Note 12. This is amazing. I am so proud of TV5's recent acquisitions. This is absolutely amazing. Like, since when do they have the mood to acquire commercial people, commercial celebrities, when we know the other side of the context beneath these said commercials? I am proud of Manny B. Pangilinan. He is the man who can actually have the bright red balls to actually sign people who we know have amazing context, have amazing memory data to revisit those good old classics. How should I say this? Old but gold. There we go. Brilliant. Now, for those of you who still don't know the context behind the Infinix Note 12, let me guide you through that context. And that context is... I think this is beyond the Cool FM regulation, so I shouldn't say that thing. Only a very, very few people who can actually do some risk can actually do this thing. But TLDR, viral video, viral clip, we're not going to dig that thing even further. So, Mr. Subliminal Submarine, Mr. GSCA TV, GSCA FM 99.99, did a summary of the MSA incident that occurred today. And he's also surprised by the format of the apology. Like, he was actually blessed by the blessing of the feet. So, Dear Hoshi, patawad sa aking ginawa kong kasalanan. Salamat sa iyo. At salamat sa inyo rin. Patawarin mo ako. Patawarin niyo po kami. Folks, send stories episode? What should be the title of this thing? I'm not yet done with episode. My God, I haven't even started Send Stories yet. I am so sorry, but I haven't actually started Send Stories yet. For real, I am still stuck with chapter one. I'm still stuck with story number one. I'm literally in the middle. But here's the thing. I want to give you a quick preview of that storyline. We're now already in the middle of the Senate hearings. So technically, we're now already half done. We're half not yet done because of the obvious fact that we still have the ICI. 1027. The sponsor that you heard right before we take a commercial break is obviously from YTV. Their old program, Angels of Passion. I don't know if they're still airing that thing, but my God, what a classic indeed. Let me tell you this one, Angels of Passion is a brilliant movie. It's a wonderful movie. So I suggest you should go watch it. What is this? Mr. Mount Everest current signature. Oh, this is brilliant. This is... you know what? Atom should be a science teacher at this point. He should be a science teacher at this point. I am stoked if ever he did. You know, I still can get rent-free on my mind about the pronunciation of his last name. Atom Araulo. I still can remove that thing from my brain. My brain keeps on reminding that thing from time to time. Atom Araulo. So that doesn't get rid of my mind yet. So I'm very sorry, but I don't know why my brain is messed up like this, but that's just insane. Let's see, what else do we have in here? Shortly afterwards, for additional context regarding the MSA incident. Shortly after the incident, MSA got his first warning since he returned to this wonderful server. By the way, if you wanted to join the chaos, all you have to do is to join the... Wow, TOC, I'm so proud of you. I'm so proud of you, TOC. This is brilliant. We're talking to... You know what? Hi, DK Sen, how are you doing? I'm great, thank you. How are you too? Well, for me here, okay, there we go. Brilliant. Thank you, TOC. Thank you for fixing the problem. I'm literally talking to myself. Wow, this is what happens when you are a very lonely person. Imagine that. But, you know, life must go on. And speaking of lonely people, let me also intervene into a very sensitive topic, because a lot of you may know by now about the recent events that unfolded within the last couple of hours ago. And this has something to do with the passing, the unexpected passing of a celebrity. And we all know that touching these topics is very, very sensitive. So we have to be very careful on talking such topics like these. But if there's one thing I can tell you, if you or someone you know needs help, advice, or support, please go reach out to them. It's very important for you to ask your family, your friends, if they're doing well, if they're okay, if they're fine. Make sure, double check, triple check. Go ask them repeatedly, time to time, if they're fine, if they're okay. And don't just simply accept simple responses like, I'm okay, I'm doing great, I'm doing fine. Just make sure, because you may never know what is going to happen at any time. And if your friend or someone that you know is having real trouble, go give them help. That same help will save that person's life. There are no guarantees, but you are at least doing something to at least comfort that person. You are doing your part to at least uplift and motivate that person. Please do. Go reach out to them. Go talk to them. Your actions will save lives. And I'll be speaking here on behalf of the entire management here, TGON. Our thoughts and prayers go out to the Atienza family as they face through these difficult times. It's very hard to cope. It's not going to be easy to accept the news that one of your loved ones would no longer be with you. It's hard to accept that fact. So keep sending hugs. Keep sending your thoughts. And be kind. Be respectful. And keep yourself safe. 10:33 in the evening. TWC will return in just a moment.

Welcome back to TWC. Wow, that's a quick commercial break. Imagine that. It is now 10:39. We are on the last 21 minutes of the program.

0: I'm still in shock. That's it's still, you know. Funny thing about the Energy FM, they're basically being sponsored by online gambling these days, which is obviously very not surprising, because there have been a lot of advertisements lately, especially on radio and television, where even programs are being sponsored by online gambling programs, online gambling applications, perhaps. But nonetheless, I am still in shock when they are in a bit of a turmoil, similar to what happened with Magic 89.9 and Boys Night Out. And it all started with the station manager ending his term onto the station. And I have to agree with the people at the comments, especially on the Facebook pages of every single DJ there. And people were saying that only Papa J and his fellow DJs are carrying Energy FM. If he left along with his fellow DJs, then Energy FM is just basically dead. And they're going to, you know, their audience are going to dry up. And, you know, I don't usually take sides on situations like these, but I have to agree with one of our fellow colleagues here at Gold FM, the one and only entertainer, that the radio industry here in this country has been explosive so far. It has been on turmoil so far. It has been very chaotic, and we don't even know what will happen next. We don't even know what will happen within the next couple of, maybe even days, weeks, months, and maybe even years. And I am still in disbelief that they even canceled their usual Halloween program. There's not even the duo for tonight. And I still don't know why. There has been turmoil, and we can't, we don't have enough information about it yet, but rumors are swirling. There have been internal problems at the station. And I hope everything is well there at GWET-FM, which is used to be the home of Cool 106. We also have Rio 106.7. And we also have... What's the other radio station under one of Dream FM before they eventually became Energy FM on Dream 106.7, the transition period as we know it. And since then, a lot of things have changed. And also, I have to agree with the mere fact of 92.3 moving, or TV5's radio network, of course, True FM, moving from their flagship, which is 92.3, to 105.9. And I have to agree with that one, too, because they were literally doing nothing wrong. And besides, they have been strong since, the late 2020s. And since then, they have managed to bring back the good old days of TV5, in which we honestly thought during the era of Coach Chot Reyes was deemed irreplaceable. But here we are. We live in very amazing times, where not only television has been getting more diverse, not only radio has gone more diverse, but not in a way where radio is changing in a way where we can say it's stable. It is still unstable at the moment. But the biggest winner of all is definitely social media, online platforms, because they struck gold since the inevitable happened with the ABS-CBN. They struck gold on social media. They capitalized that thing and it worked. Now, speaking of social media, I am here to proudly announce that a certain program that you all missed here on Cool FM is set to return tomorrow, and that is S-double-P. Sunday Primetime Party is moving from Sunday to Saturday. We are moving to a brand new time slot as well, from 9 p.m. to 10 p.m. only right here on Cool FM. That is right before TWC. And that will, of course, include the world premiere. Imagine that, the world premiere of yours truly's album, which is the live break time set during Teacher's Day celebration. And unfortunately, because of copyright issues, we decided to take a long break on Cool FM by that time during the live coverage. But during the commercial break, I did play a live break time set, and you will get to hear... that thing live as it happens here in Cool FM, and the album will be available on SoundCloud right after the end of TWC's broadcast tomorrow at 11 o'clock Philippine Standard Time. That again, the world premiere will happen tomorrow at 9 p.m. on Cool FM, and the official release will be after TWC tomorrow at 11 right here, right there at SoundCloud.com, where we'll be sending, of course, the official link to the Teacher's Day Celebration album. And also, a final update to what happened earlier. I believe Hoshi did accept the apology already of MSA, and yeah, he already did. So I would say, although it was disrespectful, it was no hard feelings. It was out of timing, it was out of context, it was too far, but nonetheless, civility and common sense once again became the clear winner on this issue. And hopefully we're not going to talk about it again. But you know, I am still, again, in shock that that happened. Because even I was not expecting that thing. Because our owner, the owner of this server, Jace, posted an update about one of Twice's members' health, and that he got buried by the Infinix Note 12 meme. And I didn't saw that one, because I hate to admit that I don't normally listen to K-pop, but I care about human beings' health. So the mere fact that it was buried was just simply wrong timing at all, and it's just plain disrespectful. It's just, I mean, yes, responsibility, taking responsibility, but the damage is already done. So there's really nothing we can do about that thing. If it happened, it happened. And once the issue comes to a close, once the situation dies down or cools down, then the world will continue to turn at the end of the day, and we will have to continue on what we're doing. We're going to have to, at the end of the day, we're still going to wake up early in the morning. We're going to get to work. We're going to feed our families. We're going to need to survive every day. So hopefully the situation is now finally de-escalated, and we're hoping none of these would have happened. None of these would have happened, in which I wish it wouldn't in the first place, and we're hoping this will be the last time this would happen. And you know, they've been planning about this for a while now, about this issue, on how they're going to implement such regulations, and I'll leave it up to them. I'll leave it up to them for this, and for them to handle this thing. And if there's one thing I can only tell you, I wish them the best of luck. I have no business to interfere in this. I have in no capacity nor any involvement in this thing. They will all have the final say. Wow, it's a very serious TWC episode. Imagine that. We came back after a one-week break, and then this is what we're going to see. Imagine that. That's just really amazing. I love how we are in this situation where we get to tolerate this kind of behavior and turn it into a real-deal comedy show. That's just brilliant. And the songs that were played before the apology was just amazing. Like, imagine this. You are listening to a radio station. You were vibing with those good old oldies but goodies songs. Those feel-good songs that you can calm yourself down. Until you suddenly... Sorry, I have to attend that matter. I mean, we only have a couple of minutes left. Why am I getting interrupted in the middle of the last few minutes of the show? That's literally unfair. But you know, I had to reply. But yes, imagine this: you are in your house, you listen to the station, and you listen to good old songs that is played here by the station live as it happens, and then out of the blue, you hear. You hear an emotional music playing in the background, and then somebody talking and said, and literally said, what was that line? Patawarin mo ako. Patawarin nyo rin. Patawarin nyo po kami. That's just brilliant. Imagine
1: that's
0: if
1: imagine, my line.
0: Oh my god. I'm still amazed by what happened today. And who's the real winner of all of this? Who's the real deal winner of all of this? The people who saw it as it happens. And the biggest winners of them all were those who laughed that this happened. And the biggest beneficiary of this is obviously yours truly and the show. I'm going to be arrogant at this time. I am the main recipient of all of the benefits of what happened today. And I can manage to formulate one issue and turn it into a comedy show. We are so back. Alan K. Comedy Bar. Go old but gold. Pustiso. Eat bulaga. 10:53, 7 minutes before we leave the airwaves. Once again, a quick shout out to those of you who are right here in the audience, from especially to those who have stayed here from the beginning till the end. We have Tamloy, J. Al Zare, Telepreneur, my good friend. We also have Aviator John, Mount Everest Parent Signature, Starus, and Cotton Buds, who is celebrating his or her birthday. I don't know when, but I think it's if ever it's today, it's today. And I hope you're having a great day. And for those of you who still don't know what will happen, which is right after this program, MSA is going to host his program on the other side of the aisle. He's going to host his program on the TCP community Discord server. So he'll be hosting there. So if you are a member of the TCP community Discord server, please stand by. And also a quick shout out to those of you who are waiting at the TCP community Discord server. Please stand by on your seat. MSA's program is coming up next. And to those of you listening here on the Jay's Universe Discord server, please, right after this program, switch now immediately to TCP's Discord server for the live broadcast of my sasabihin ako, my i-apologize ako. Mr. MSA Show, hosted by one and only MSA Show. It is now 10:55. We're now leaving early so that we can now proceed with the transition period from Jay's Universe Discord server to the TCP Community Discord server. And we will leave you now. We will leave you now once again with the apology of the one and only MSA to Hoshi Konimi. This has been DJ Sen. Enjoy the start of your weekend. We'll see you tomorrow for the return of SWP and right here on TWC. Have a good night. Stand by for MSA Show.

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6: 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Ano to? 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
5: 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Anong feeling?
6: Anong feeling? 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
5: Pilitin mo ulit.
6: Ano, I just wanna say na, yun nga, I feel very happy to be, you know, being able to sing one of the hit songs of Sir Ariel Rivera. So, sobrang saya ko na binigyan ako ng chance and opportunity. And yun, ang saya ko. Super saya.
7: Masasabi mo ba na ibang Dylan Minor ang mapapanood natin sa D-Day?
5: Wow!
6: Ang ganda ng tanong. 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Yeah.
7: Sino ba si Dylan Minor sa likod ng camera?
6: Tama na.
5: Ano ba yung tanong
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5: yan?
6: Next vibe jack na. 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
5: Diyan, may tanong ka ba, Martina?
8: Yes, meron akong tanong.
6: I want prepared din.
8: Inisip ko talaga to kanina. Pero joke lang. Pwede mo ba share sa amin kung meron kang inspiration behind the craft?
6: Sorry. Inspiration behind?
8: The craft na you're making. Music. That your inspiration behind the music. Yeah.
6: My craft, my inspirations. 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I mean, honestly, sila yung... Isa sila sa mga reasons kung bakit ako napunta sa industry na to. And I'm just very thankful to each and every one, to both of them. Kasi...
7: Ang dami mo namang parents.
6: Kaya nga. 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I'm just very very appreciative kasi they've been supporting me since the very first day I entered, you know, this industry, showbiz. And yun, sila yung inspiration ko to keep doing better and just do my best.
7: And that is beautiful.
6: God is good. Thank you.
5: Thank you.
6: Oh, dami tanong.
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6: Wow!
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5: Basta!
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0: Nagsimula yung kaibigans sa Philippine Television Archives.
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0: Oh, but
3: actually, there was no real meaning to it. There was no true meaning to it. What happened is, at one point, yung kapatid ko, binigyan ako na, nakita lang niya na yung skin ko sa Minecraft Wii U edition is yung fox na skin from one of those mashup packs na included doon. So dinrawingan niya ako na furry OC.
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3: 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So pero doon talaga nang galing, like Foxland as a name had no meaning. 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
3: 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Now, I would have called it retroactive continuity. 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

The views and opinions of the host and guest in this show does not entirely represent the views and opinions of Smile Studios, SBC Studio, Sandoval Media, and its shareholders. 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
1: Napala, abangan ang buong story sa News Radio Tonight mamayang alas 10.
0: True guys. Pag hindi kayo manood then wala din silbi ang wala din silbi sa ano kasi you need to be informed.
1: We need to inform people.
0: Informed. Ano ka lang ang term ko tawag.
1: So again, we are working hard for this upcoming News Radio episode kaya yun manood.
0: Kaya sinasabi ko sa inyo hindi kami fan made.
1: Yeah.
0: Still call us fan-made for no reason at all. Apart from, I mean, oo, kasi umiirik kami ng mga fictional ads, but we made it clear na those are joke ads. Those are not real. Yeah.
1: For shits
0: and giggles. They're just here to fill the time.
1: For S-H-I-T-S and giggles. Yeah, those ads are for S-H-I-T-S and giggles. Pero
0: just say the word, bro.
1: May memorandum nga against that. Bawal magmura daw, di ba?
0: Bawal magmura, di ka sure.
1: May memo, I naalala ko yun, okay? I'm trying to follow that.
0: Bro, J4 swore a bunch of times. Si Gabriel Ansel namura ng ilang beses. 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So ano bang exception dito sa the Gio Elu show? 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It's not obvious naman talaga na hindi pwede magmura ng literal na magsabi ka ng beep beep beep beep beep beep beep beep beep.
1: Hindi mag-ala
0: but if you're using it in YOGL, but if you're using it to express or to if you are going to use it to explicitly, well, if you're going to use it to describe or express or di kaya in a case na kailangan mo i-dictate, that's okay. Anyways, maglaro tayo ng Meraki guys kasi na yun, nag-update tayo sa ating base. 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
0: Sa anniversary ng Smile, ang gagawin natin, speedrun natin Minecraft buong araw. 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
2: 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Ganyan nyo lang ng logo ng Meraki.
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2: 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Ito na naman si Mips. 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
2: 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By the way, ano ba ito nakita ko? Nasa mining world ka, J4?
1: Never mind. I'm going back. But
2: bro,
1: may,
2: alam mo ba sa mining world, J4, walang keep inventory doon?
1: Alam ko! Ay, how do I get out of here, bro? I'm not trying to be here.
3: Guys, please.
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2: We will react to iShow speed clips of the Minecrafting since alam ko naman na hindi namin masyado na-reactan last time. But we will react to the entire thing, ano yung mga clips na nakuha natin doon. 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Pero bago muna yan mga kaibigan, habang kami naglalaro ng Minecraft. I was about to say the no-no word, but anyways, magbabalik po ang The Geo and
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0: my friends. We're so back again to the GN Blue Show live at the Meraki SMP server. At Meraki M... tama ba? Meraki M... Mira... Anin? God.
1: What is up, please?
2: Ano, MerakiMC.fun. Yan ang ano. Survey address.
0: Ano nakita mo, Blue?
1: Uy. Anong...
0: May nakita, may nakita... You said Lapis, bro. What the hell are you doing, bro? This is
1: Lapis. What is Lapis, bro? What is this, some Greek?
3: What is this, some Greek ass shit?
2: What is this, what if, Greek ass shit? What if bumaliktad ang universe, no? Lapis! Lapis! Lapis! That's diamonds.
0: That's diamonds. What's diamonds?
1: Oh my god. Wala pala akong coal. Insane.
2: What's this?
0: You don't have coal. Son!
1: For flashlight, I stay for torch. For cooking, fire.
2: And I only have 8. Oh, wait lang. I think I still have more.
4: Bro. I'm low-key cooking right
2: oy,
4: now.
2: Oy, gusto mo ano, ito, ano, blo? Meron akong ano dito. 3 blocks of coals. Gusto mo?
1: Hey, one coal is enough.
2: Where are you? I will give it to you na.
4: Actually, get mga pare. A trick I learned.
1: I don't know. I'm in a cave.
2: You're in a cave out of nowhere. My god.
4: A trick I learned from playing a Donut SMP with my friend a few months ago.
1: What am I doing?
4: Is using Fulbright. I'm gonna use Fulbright.
0: My honest reaction, I don't use Fulbright. That's just enough. I use Gamma. What at Gamma at 1500%.
1: Monitor.
4: Are you, bro? Wala ka naman legacy for J LARP. LARP.
1: No way, new level, all one.
0: Bro, why would I LARP an old console version? I never grew up with.
4: I grew up with it. I bought it just before they discontinued
0: it. Good for you, but not for me. Good for you.
4: Yes, guys. May malita ang pamilya ko.
2: Anong mali? Kurakot ka naman talaga malita. Eh. May malita ka naman nung nag-meraki na tayo malita, noon.
0: Bro.
1: Malita.
0: Ipang pamilya ang iyo, mayroong ano. Ay, wag na lang.
1: Bro, what do you mean? Nah, bro.
4: Oh, bro. I have so many
1: ooh, fans diamond there. Again. Diamond. For real. It's not lapis.
0: Oh, you found lapis?
2: he found lapis.
1: I found
4: what is lapis?
1: That's lapis.
4: The Slapies. Ay! Nagjo-join na
2: lapis
4: ang mga taga...
2: Where you... Stop
1: oy,
2: the
1: nagjo-join na yung mga ano! Nagjo-join na yung mga taga-TV patrol!
2: 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Patrol-TV!
0: Oh my god, yung mga taga-patrol-TV nag...
1: 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Si... si... Kuya JV Atienza.
0: Son, anak!
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0: Anak!
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2: Correct!
0: Dito lang sa DGN Blue Show po mga kaibigan. Kami po ay naglalaro ng Minecraft. Okay, next episode ng DGBS. 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Yung magre-read lang kami ng clips ni Aisho Speed and Kaizen. At kasi bro, those two are...
1: Yes.
0: Very, very interesting combo.
1: What the hell is lapis?
0: It's lapis, my friend.
1: Ano classic kakagawan to? Ano ang lapis?
2: Ironically, may nakita akong lapis!
0: Pwede na naman tayo! Pwede na natin!
4: That's diamonds! That's diamonds! Gabo, that's diamonds!
2: That's lapis, bro! That's lapis!
0: That's lapis!
4: No, bro, that's diamonds! That's diamonds!
1: Lapis.
0: Bro, where? Where is the lapis? Where is the lapis?
2: Come lapis. Here, you... Come here, little boy! I see lapis here! Where are you, little boy?
4: Ano ba yan?
1: Little big nose. Ay.
2: Ano? Anong big nose? Wala.
0: Check that. Check
2: no. Na. Ban ka na, Blue Wave! Ban ka na sa smile, kaya lang.
0: No. Blue Wave gets banned. Oh, hell.
4: Sino yung may mas malaking nose? Si Gio o si Blue Wave? Ay, hindi. Si Gabo.
2: Si Gio, pre. 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
1: Uy, basic box.
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2: Kala ko ba, shine?
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2: 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At dahil Sandoval Media ang may-ari na smile, meron ba silang merch na Sando?
0: Oo, oh, magagawa tayo ng Sandoval merch, tapos Sando ang una.
2: Yes, ganun.
0: Yes. Yes. Pero ito talaga to, sabihin ko sa inyo to, ha. Totoo to. Itong smile guys, hindi po to, ang may-ari niyan guys is Tomato Group of Networks. T-G-O-N.
2: Oh, no. Tigon! Tigon!
1: Hi, boss yo.
2: Dax Grayson, na napaka-Dax. 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
0: Whoa. What do you mean, Dax, bro?
1: Ano? So ngayon, hindi na boss yo, but in our hearts, he'll always be boss yo.
2: Yes.
1: Kaya, so, let's elect yo for president 2028.
2: Saan? 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
0: God? Oh my God.
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2: God. Okay, ban ka na. 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
1: Let's go!
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0: Oh my God.
2: Ano? Oh, na.
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0: 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Oh my God.
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0: By the way guys, kung aakit kayo sa taas, meron kayong task na pwede niyong gawin. 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
3: Thank you guys! 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
0: shout
3: week.
0: Shout out sa'yo, Bini Aya. 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
3: Yes, please.
0: You're my bias.
3: Ika,
4: kapag nanonood ka, sana tanggapin mo na ako.
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3: you
0: inyo.
3: Keep safe there. Yeah, good luck. And hope you have a safe
0: flight. 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Okay? Ang prayer namin yes. Itong show na to.
3: Uy!
4: I'm kung nanonood ka man, by any chance, sana tanggapin mo na ako.
0: Okay. Shout out po sa classmate po or kaibigan ni J4. 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
3: Uy! 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
0: At yan na po, susunod na po ang News Radio Tonight. Kasunod niyan ay ang episode ng May Sasabihin na po kung saan si MSA po ay nagpakita ng MFX. 1209.
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3: 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Susunod na po ang News Radio Tonight Special Edition. We work hard for this. 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
0: Shout out to you, Aya. And everyone in the beanie.
3: 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Hopefully we can do it in the English. Nice.
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0: alam tayo. 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

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Ito ang inyong tahanan. 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

Stay for just a while. Stay and let me look at you. It's been so long, I hardly knew you.

This has got to be the saddest day of my life. I called you here today for a bit of bad news. I won't be able to see you anymore because of my obligations and the ties that you have. We've been meeting here every day. And since this is our last day together, I want to hold you just one more time. When you turn and walk away, don't look back. I want to remember you just like this. Let's just kiss and say goodbye.